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9: Did you know that almost half the vegetables and more than three-quarters of the fruit that we eat in this country come from just one state, California? Yeah, it's true. And according to a new report by the Environmental Working Group, a health advocacy organization, a lot of this produce is tainted with PFAS, which are sometimes referred to as forever chemicals. Why? Well, the EPA says pesticides keep America's food supply safe, abundant, and affordable. And of course, these chemicals are used in every state, not just California. Now, if you are worried, though, about how much you're consuming, the best thing to do is to buy organic produce, if and when you can. Organic or not, you should rinse all fruits and vegetables under running water. Don't use any soap. And as one epidemiologist told us, use a brush on sturdier items like carrots, potatoes, and cucumbers. I'm Dr. Sanjay Gupta, helping you live a better life.
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0: And she was on Kylie Kelsey's podcast talking about how people were kind of going after Jake, her husband, because there's a photo of her carrying everything, like the baby, the diaper bag, all this stuff, and he's not carrying anything. And this was her response. She said, he is, quote, the most polite, sweet, like, will do anything for me, but he also knows I'm capable. When did women become incapable of holding their own bags, car seats, and stuff? We're all about empowering girls and, like, you got it, and you don't need a man. But then when I'm like, I can carry my own things, people are like, where is your husband? And I'm like, I can do it myself on my own.
1: Yeah.
0: So that's what she would like to say to you about being mad at her husband.
2: All right.
3: It's fine.
0: There you are.
4: I'm not mad.
3: Sweet.
0: Just disappointed.
3: I think more people, women, should express that. She's brave of her to say it.
4: Yeah. She's really, you know, and maybe carry our stuff too.
0: Oh, okay.
3: Yeah. I don't mind it. I'll give you girls, women, a chance to thrive.
0: I mean, there are times where I've done like all the groceries in one trip thing where your arms are all loaded and someone's like, I'll help. And you go, if I let go of any of this, it's all going to fall. Just let me walk fast.
4: Open the door. That's good enough.
3: I'll carry you. That's why you always see me carrying my wife who's carrying a bag of groceries.
0: And then finally, Phil Mickelson, the professional golfer.
4: Yeah.
0: So there's this golf club in Southern California, kind of near San Diego, called the Farms Golf Club.
1: I love him. He's a gentleman. I can't imagine anything going wrong here.
0: So apparently he was in playing golf a while back over there, and there was a female staff member that basically accused him of allegedly making non-consensual and inappropriate physical contact.
1: And her
0: supervisors took it very seriously. So he's in the middle of a round of golf, and they went out to him, and they were basically like, you're gone. Like, you don't come back. We don't want you here. Get out. Like, didn't even wait for him to finish, kind of a deal.
1: Wow.
0: Now, his people said it was a misunderstanding, and it's been cleared up. But he also has been dropping out of a lot of things lately. There was the Masters. He claimed a family health emergency, and then he's saying family health emergency again for the LIV golf events. He missed a couple of those. So I don't know what's going on, but he definitely is in trouble.
4: I don't know. I had to look it up.
3: He was just trying to give that girl a Heimlich maneuver.
0: We don't maybe when somebody assaults someone else.
3: You know, with all the misunderstandings, it's been cleared up.
0: Yeah.
4: The Farms Golf Club is located east of Solana Beach in Del Mar, if you're curious, in the Rancho Santa Fe area of San Diego.
2: That is a huge deal for a golf club to do for a, you know, to kick out a
4: big star like that.
0: And you're never allowed back.
3: He must have done something real
0: that's
3: bad.
0: That's what I'm saying. It had to have been bad.
2: I mean, regardless, like, the fact that they did that is awesome and amazing.

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0: 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Yeah, I was trying to find that clip of that. What is it? What song are they singing?
1: So, you know, the World Cup is here. We've got all these people that are coming over from other countries that are kind of experiencing American culture for the first time.

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Did you hear about this Dancing with the Stars con? Yeah, it's going on in Palm Springs, California. You could be going as a Desert Glam VIP and meeting some of the cast. 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
1: We got low tonight around 55, clear skies, no big deal. Tomorrow, partly cloudy in the morning, high around 80. But the thing is, 70% chance of rain towards the afternoon. Come on, bring me
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